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4: 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I'm just looking at you. 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
7: 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You regulate any stealing of his property. 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

0: This is the second date update on the 10th with Ramiro, Pebbles, Melissa, and Leroy. 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
1: Hey, Jimmy.
2: Hey, thanks, guys.
1: Yeah, so you're looking for a girl named Ava? Is that what it is?
2: Yeah, dude, it's rough. Like, I don't know what the hell happened, man. Like, I thought we were on our way to, like, a legit, actual, committed relationship.
1: And now nothing? So, I mean, what happened? Did you do anything?
2: I swear, I didn't do shit. Like, we've been hanging out for, like, 3 weeks, maybe, and I only one time did I say something stupid, and that was legit our first date. So.
1: No, our first date. Okay, that was, that's, except, well, I guess it depends. What was it that you did?
2: So, like, we were just kind of, like, getting to know each other. It was, like, one of those very first conversations on the date. And she's like, what's something that you would change about yourself if you could? And immediately, like, just gun to my head, I said my calves. You're talking about our body parts or, like, whatever. And, you know, my calves are kind of small. And she's, like, I guess asking about red flags or whatever.
1: Oh, she meant, like, what's, like, your toxic trait or whatever? And you said, if there's anything you could change about yourself, you were like calves all day.
2: Yeah, well, I've been going to the gym like a lot. You know, I'm kind of becoming like a gym rat lately, but we laughed about it. And then, you know, I said it was day one. And I didn't think that was the real reason she's blowing me off, though, or anything, because we had other dates after that.
1: Yeah. And, well, okay. Did you end up changing your answer when she explained what she really meant? What, like, what's your real toxic red flag thing?
2: Well, yeah, once I actually, like, got the question, my answer, that was easy. Like, I have a dog. I literally bring him wherever I can, whenever I can. So, like, my big one's, like, if you're not a dog person, you're immediately out. Like, good thing is, you know, she loves her dog, too. And, you know, her red flag, just so you know, it was about getting jealous or whatever, some stupid about social media, but like all my social media is just legit pictures of my dog. So
3: again,
2: I don't think she has to worry about that with me, you know?
1: Although maybe she's jealous that there's more pictures of your dog than her. I don't know. It sounds like a stupid stretch, but sometimes people have stupid things that, you know, that they think about. Like, I know this guy who said that the thing that he changed about himself would be his calves. Just saying. Anyway.
3: Oh, my God.
2: I don't know.
1: Jimmy, hang on the phone. We're going to call her next, all right?
2: All right. Thanks, man. I appreciate it.
1: No problem. Second date update on the 10th.
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1: Jimmy works out. Jimmy is buff. He has an amazing body, but he needs to work on his calves. How do I know that? Because when he was on a date with Ava and she said, if there's something you could change about yourself, what would it be? Talking about, like, you know, look in the mirror. What's like a something about your personality, your toxic trait? And he answered his calves. So, but he said that was date one, and that's literally. And that's literally the best part. He said he didn't hesitate. He didn't even think about it. He was like, "Oh, my calves, they're tiny."
2: They are tiny. I'm trying to work on them. Man. Yeah.
1: So okay, we're gonna call Ava now and see why she's been blowing him off, because Jimmy said he thought they were like basically on the way to a committed relationship. So Jimmy, stay quiet, and we're gonna call her now, okay?
3: This is Ava.
1: Hi, Ava. This is Ramiro, Pebbles, and Melissa, the Get Up Crew Show. Can I explain why we're calling?
3: Are you a supplier or a client?
1: I'm neither. I guess you could say supplier, but I mean, we're not calling like for a work thing. We are a radio show, and we got your phone number from a gentleman that would love to ask you out on a date. Now, here's the thing. It's not a blind date. It's a guy that you know. He gave us your phone number.
3: Hold on. How did you get this number?
1: How do we get the number? So the guy who would like to ask you out on a date, it's somebody that you know. He feels like you have a good chemistry. So he would love to ask you out. And if you say yes to a date, we'll tell you his name. We'll pay for the date. You tell us the place, the day, the time, and we'll pay for it. And the reason that he has your number is because it's a guy that you've kind of gone out with before.
3: Okay.
1: And you're blowing him off. Do you want me to tell you his name?
3: Well, that would probably help.
1: Okay. Jimmy.
3: Oh, my God. Yeah, no, you're right. I am blowing him off. I blocked his number.
4: Okay.
1: Okay. Is it... I'm just throwing this out there. Is it because he has small calves?
3: What the hell does that even mean?
4: You tell us.
1: Yeah. So he said that you were asking him, like, what's your, like, red flag or what would you change about yourself? And he said
3: I don't even care about that.
1: Okay.
3: Like, that happened on our first date. I don't care. That was funny.
1: Uh-huh. So why are you blowing him off? Because he's confused. He says he thought you guys, he needs closure. He thought you guys were, like, on the way to a good thing.
3: Oh, my God. Like, I seriously care with this. I'm at work. I'm sick. I just, ugh. Okay. So if he needs closure, then you can just tell him that I blew him off, because basically he blew off his dog. He gave his dog a job.
1: He gave his dog a job?
4: Okay,
1: what?
4: Okay. And this is where I'm leaving.
2: Yo, what the are you talking about? I did not my dog.
1: Oh, Ava, so Jimmy is on the phone and he heard what you said. And he is denying that he did his coach. Can you explain why you said that?
3: Okay, well,
2: can you please explain that? Because what the are you talking about?
3: You know what, Jimmy? I tried to give you an easy out. You know what I mean? By, like, just ghosting you. But if you really need to know so bad, I'll tell you. Oh, my God. The last time we went out, we went on this, like, it was really nice. We went on this long walk in the woods with his dog. And, like, he loves this dog, right?
1: Yeah, he told us that. And he says that was his, like, red flag. If you don't like dogs, that you're out. But he didn't mention, like, loving it, like, sexually.
2: Because I didn't. What?
1: Well, let her finish, maybe. You know, maybe she saw something that you didn't.
3: Yeah, thank you. Okay, so he's driving me home and we stop off to get gas. And, like, while he was inside paying for everything, his dog's just going crazy. He's, like, jumping all over the car and jumping front seat to back seat and everything. And this is a big dog.
1: Yeah.
3: And, like, in going back and forth, like, his twig and berries are all over the coffee. You know what I mean? Like, his balls are literally all over the lid of Jimmy's coffee.
1: Wait, he rubbed his balls on Jimmy's coffee?
3: felt like he driving with his paw and was like, you know what I mean? He's jumping back and forth from the back seat to the front seat. Was like it he banging into it?
1: Was it a hot coffee? Well, he was dipping it in the coffee itself? Or?
3: No. But keep in mind, we were just like on a really long walk.
1: Uh-huh.
3: And so they were all like dirty and sweaty and gross.
1: Yeah, even if they're clean, they're dogs' balls rubbing. But they were.
3: Exactly. And the whole thing is, like, I was going to tell him.
1: Yeah.
3: But as soon as he got into the car, like, he, like, sits down, pushes the dog back, and picks up the, you know, the coffee cup, and he takes his giant swig of coffee.
4: Okay.
3: And he's...
4: Okay.
3: Yeah, but see, here's where it gets bad.
4: Oh, it gets worse.
1: Yeah.
3: He's one of those people that, like, licks the lid before he takes a drink.
1: Yeah. So he was licking where his dog. Right.
4: Can I just say?
3: Pretty much, he gave his dog a job.
4: I'm trying to. All right, I'm going to defend him.
1: Yeah.
4: Don't you think that you're being a little extreme? I think from what happened to what you say happened are two totally different things.
5: Mm.
4: I mean, it still might have grossed you out, but the way you made it seem was like he did it on purpose. It was like some fine. Offense, like
1: yeah. So it's okay that he drank coffee that his dogs rub his balls in his.
4: It's obviously gross, but yeah. It's not like what she said happened.
1: Oh well, hey, you need to stop exaggerating and just say that he drank coffee that his dogs were rubbing all over.
4: Come on.
2: Also, why wouldn't you just tell me? Like, why wouldn't you tell me that happened? That's disgusting.
3: I didn't get a chance to. You drank it too fast.
2: Oh, my God.
4: So how is that his fault? I don't understand. So you're going to...
3: Well, it might not... Okay, so even if it's my fault, I don't want to kiss a mouth that's been over a dog's...
4: Well, okay, you know that is understandable.
2: Yeah.
4: But I'm just...
2: I would have told you if it was me. Like, what the hell?
4: Okay.
1: Did you not taste anything when you drank the coffee?
4: Right.
1: Just curious, Jimmy. Anything different?
2: I don't know. Maybe, like, I don't know. Like, why the... Who the... Take a sip of coffee and say, this tastes like dog.
4: Right,
2: like, what?
4: Right.
5: Oh my God.
3: That's my answer. You wanted to take it to the radio and know why I ghosted you? And
2: this is so messed up. Like, this is your fault. Like, you wanted to see if I would just drink the coffee, basically. That's nasty.
3: Oh, yeah. You got me. As soon as you got out of the car, I looked at Max and was like, hey, let's play a trick on Jimmy. Rub your on the lid and see if he did it. Like, you.
4: Oh, boy.
2: Yeah, well, whatever. You're a bitch. Hold on.
1: Maybe we can settle this down. How about another date?
4: Yeah, good.
1: And you just come up with a sort and an agreement in the future. Jimmy gets in the car, looks at you, and says,
3: no
1: did
3: way.
1: My dog...
3: No?
1: No,
3: it's too late.
2: Hell
3: like,
2: no.
3: You should have seen the way
2: hell,
3: he
2: dude.
3: Was licking that lid.
5: Oh, my God.
3: He didn't even flinch.
2: Nah, go to hell, you bitch.
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0: got Ramiro, Melissa, and Leroy. And you know how the Strait of Hormuz, we're going to talk politics now. The Strait of Hormuz
1: is being blockaded.
2: Right? Come on.
0: And because of this blockade, you know, gas prices are up, which means a whole bunch of things have gone up in prices, things being shipped and things of that nature. But also in India, I guess they get a lot of their aluminum and things like that for aluminum cans that come through the Strait of Hormuz. And so there is a shortage of aluminum cans, which means there's a shortage of fridge cigarettes, which we all know. Fridge cigarettes is slang for
1: Coke or Diet Coke.
0: Okay.
2: See, now.
0: So
2: now
0: in India, they are having They're having Diet Coke parties where people are just hanging out and binging on Diet Coke. And if that doesn't show how soft this generation
1: is. I'm about to say, is it really that serious?
2: Yeah. Leroy?
1: Diet Coke is really that serious?
2: Leroy? Do not even start.
1: Water is serious.
2: Okay.
1: Water is serious. Right. You need water. Come on now.
2: I just put something up on my Instagram the other day, Melissa on the radio, where, first of all, I always post about how important Diet Coke is to me. And don't come for me. I understand it's probably horrible for you. I get it. But what isn't, right? We're always doing water. Something that's horrible for you. Well, I bet some people would even say drinking too much water, blah, blah, blah, whatever.
1: We will.
2: But I am so in tune with my Diet Coke obsession that I can go to a restaurant and I can tell you whether it's bottled Diet Coke, canned Diet Coke, fountain Diet Coke, McDonald's Diet Coke, Wendy's Diet Coke. I am like, you put a Diet Coke taste test in front of me, I can tell you exactly what it is. And if you're telling me that there's a Diet Coke shortage, you are going to see like epic proportion meltdowns in this country if this ever comes here. I'm dead serious. I know I'm not the only one.
0: No, my wife loves them. She'll be working and she goes, time for a fridge cigarette. Yeah.
2: Which I had never heard before until LBF down the hall said it to me like 3 weeks ago. And I'm like, what's a fridge cigarette? I'd never heard of it.
1: Well, now I got to ask. So is it hard for you to just pivot? And what I mean by that, if you say, man, if there is a Diet Coke shortage, of course I'll be upset. I'll be a little bit frustrated, but I'll just pivot to something.
2: To what?
1: Water. Juice.
2: I drink water.
0: Don't say Diet Pepsi. That's
2: no,
0: like the N word.
2: No, that's a whole separate issue.
0: Man, you go to

0: And my wife goes, can I get a Diet Coke? And she goes, yep, yep. I'll be right back with a water with lemon and a Diet Pepsi. And she's walking away. And my wife goes, whoa, whoa, whoa, whoa, whoa, whoa, whoa, whoa. What'd you just say? Oh, we only have Diet Pepsi. Okay, then never mind. I'll have a water also. Yeah. I don't know what it is, Leroy. I don't know what it is. We can ask this one over here who can tell the difference between all the different Diet Cokes.
1: Now you're getting me all riled up because I'm like, if this is even a thing, I'm going to be so upset. Yeah.
2: There's been quite a few things that I'm like, oh, man, can't have that, or I might have to cut back on this, cut back on that. And I get frustrated, but I just say to myself, just pivot. Like, but apparently, I guess with Diet Coke.
1: No, there's no such thing as a pivot. You can't do it. When it comes to Diet Coke, there's no such thing. I get it. I know it's unhealthy.
0: If you went to prison, would you pivot to penis?
1: Okay. All right. Now,
0: is that a good analogy, Melissa? Is that something good to say to somebody? I want to be part of the conversation.
1: No, because it's like the one thing I always hear people compare it to is is Diet Pepsi okay? It's like, okay, well, if I pay in Monopoly money, is that okay? That's the equivalent that I always hear.
0: Damn.
1: It's true.
0: Okay. I like the penis analogy better, but, you know, to each his own.
1: To penis.
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0: This is the second date update on the 10th with Ramiro, Pebbles, Melissa, and Leroy. 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
1: Hi, Maureen.
2: Hi.
1: What's up? You're looking for Jonah?
2: Yes.
1: So what happened?
2: I don't know. I don't know what happened. We had a great thing going.
1: Okay. So did anything happen like the last time you guys hung out or?
2: I mean, yeah, but it wasn't anything bad.
1: Well,
3: you can let us be the judge.
1: Yeah. Like, so what happened?
2: Okay. So the last time we were watching the Super Bowl at my sister's house, We were with her boyfriend, a bunch of her other friends. And at one point, Jonah sits next to me and he says, "Oh my God, the soup is so good. Who made it?" And I was thinking to myself, nobody made the soup. What is he even talking about? And I look and he was eating a bowl of Thousand Island dressing.
1: He was eating a bowl of Thousand Island dressing?
2: Yeah.
3: What?
2: Like, it was hilarious. And before I even told him, I was taking pictures because it was kind of cute. And like, I waited until he finished. And then I told him, everyone at this point's cracking up, my sister, her boyfriend, all the other randos that were there. And I know he was a little embarrassed about that, but I hope he's not blowing me off because of that.
1: So what did he say when he found out that, like, when you told him that he was eating salad dressing?
2: Oh, no, he didn't want to believe it. Like, he's like, this is soup. Like, you can't tell me different. Like, we had to show him actually the empty bottle of dressing just so he would believe us.
4: Wow.
2: And then he was like, okay, fine. He started laughing about it, too.
1: All right. So, I mean, maybe that's it. Maybe it's because he ate an entire bowl of salad dressing. And thought it was soup. Or maybe he had a heart attack because he ate an entire bowl of Thousand Islands. We'll give him a call for you next, all right?
2: Okay, thank you.
1: All right, hang on, Maureen. Second date update on the 10th.

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1: All right, so we just spoke to Maureen, and apparently she's looking for Jonah, and she thinks what happened was the last time they were hanging out, it was like a Super Bowl party, and Jonah, well, he had a bowl of what he thought was soup, but was really, it was salad dressing.
2: My God.
1: Thousand Island.
3: I mean, I do love Thousand Island dressing, but I mean.
1: Could you eat an entire bowl of it?
3: Probably not.
1: Yeah. Well, he ate an entire bowl of it, and he was commenting on how delicious the soup was, and Maureen was like, who the hell brought soup? And then they noticed what he was eating, and Maureen, being what people do now, instead of immediately saying, hey, stop eating that, it's not soup, she pulled her phone out and started taking pictures so she could have evidence of it later when she made fun of him. But anyway, she said that everybody was laughing at him about it, and that he was kind of laughing too, but who knows, maybe he really got embarrassed about it after, and that's why he blew her off. Who knows? Maureen, you still there?
4: I am.
1: Okay, stay quiet. We're going to try and call him right now, okay?
4: Okay.
1: All right.
5: Hello? Man, I told Tony I was going to be in late.
1: Hold on. Is this Jonah?
5: Yeah.
1: Hi, Jonah. This is Ramiro, Pebbles, and Melissa, the Get Up Crew show. Can I explain why we're calling?
5: Wait, who is this?
1: Okay, so it's the Get Up Crew show. We got your phone number from a girl that knows you and would love to go on a date with you. So basically, we're going to tell you the girl's name. It's not a setup. It's not a blind date. But if you agree to go on a date with this girl, she thinks you have a good chemistry, we'll set it up with a date. You tell us the restaurant you want to go to, and we will reserve it. It'll be free food and free drinks. Just one date to see if you and this girl get along.
5: So you're going to buy me food and drinks. I get to pick the girl?
1: No. We'll tell you the girl's name. So her name, do you want us to tell you the girl's name?
5: I mean, yeah, I guess, as long as it's not that I went out with last time.
2: Oh, Jesus.
3: Okay.
1: Was that girl's name Maureen by any chance?
3: I hope not.
5: yeah.
4: Who the hell are you calling a whore?
1: No, I mean, no, just, so listen, Jonah, Maureen's on the phone right now. Hold on, but
4: yeah,
1: she said that last time you guys hung out, you just ate salad dressing thinking it was soup.
5: Yeah, that happened, but that's so whatever. Stupid. That doesn't have anything to do with anything.
1: So what happened?
5: She f***ed up. I caught her.
4: What the f*** are you talking about?
2: Caught her what?
5: I'm talking about the picture that you sent me.
1: What picture did she send you? Of you eating the salad dressing?
4: I don't know. I sent him a picture of you eating the salad dressing, but that's it.
5: Yeah, but no. You f***ed up because if you look at the bottom, you know, you sent me that screenshot, and I zoomed in on the little picture on the bottom, and the picture right before me eating the dressing was some dude's d***.
2: Oh, Jesus.
5: It wasn't mine.
3: What?
5: you know how you send someone a screenshot on an iPhone, you get all the little pictures at the bottom?
1: Yeah.
5: Yeah.
3: Oh,
5: well,
3: yeah.
5: One of them was some dude's.
3: Oh, my God. I've actually gotten busted for that. Not with a pic, but I've gotten.
1: Really?
3: Yes. Like, because sometimes you don't see those at the
1: and
3: bottom.
1: And you zoomed in, you nosy son of a bitch?
5: I zoomed in. I'm nosy, yeah.
1: Okay, well, who's
3: hilarious.
1: Well, Maureen, who's the guy?
4: Oh, my God. It's really just not that big of a deal. It's some stupid ex-boyfriend.
5: He's sending you pictures of his.
3: Oh,
4: I mean, I don't know. He was drunk and obviously wants to get back with me, but like, that's not the way to do it. And listen, I didn't respond to him.
5: Okay, but you saved the picture, so that's
4: okay. But like, it was accidental. Like, I just automatically hit the little save button whenever someone sends me a pic. I'm not thinking
5: stupid.
4: About it.
3: Oh no,
5: I am not that stupid.
4: No, listen, Jonah, you ate a bowl of dressing and you thought it was soup. Come on.
2: God.
5: That's nothing.
1: That's a different stupid. So hold on a second. Hold on. Why don't you just like block the guy's number if that's what he sends you?
4: I mean, it's complicated. We dated for 3 years and like had the Netflix and the Disney Plus together, so we still communicate about that. And like, we'll Venmo each other.
5: What's the name
4: of
5: your kids? No, like I don't know. You want me to believe that it's because you're. They'll share Netflix passwords or whatever, but it's pretty obvious something else is going on. He's sending you pics, so you can go f*** yourself. I'm over it.
4: Wow. he was just being stupid and drunk. He never does that when he's sober.
5: I don't really care. I don't give a flying like, that doesn't have anything to do with me. I'm not going out with a girl who's taking pictures of some dude and saving them on her phone. That's not for me.
1: So is that no to another date, or?
5: Yeah, that's a no. That's a hell no. It's an all the way off no.
4: Wow. You're making a big deal out of nothing.
5: You can all the way off. There was a picture of some dude next to me with my wide open mouth eating salad dressing. I'm not into that.
0: The second date update on the 10s. 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
0: Ramiro, Pebbles, Melissa, and Leroy.
2: He's got the juice right now.
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3: Is Kim Kardashian using one of her businesses as a front to smuggle cocaine? Maybe. Melissa has details on that coming up in the juice, and Leroy has your good news. Go ahead, Melissa.
4: Yes, well, Kim Kardashian's shapewear brand is making it very clear they had nothing to do with a major cocaine smuggling operation in England after the company's shipment was tied to a convicted drug trafficker. Jakub Jan Konkel transported a trailer truck carrying 28 pallets of Skims clothing from the Netherlands to England last September. Border Force officers later searched the trailer and discovered 90 hidden packages of cocaine near the rear trailer doors worth $9.4 million. Jakub was sentenced earlier this week to over 13 years in prison. And a rep for Kim's Skims brand released a statement saying Skims had no knowledge whatsoever about this criminal activity. We had no connection to the smuggling operation, the driver, or the truck.
3: They had to release a statement on that.
4: Isn't that crazy? Like, come on.
3: So, why doesn't Honda release a statement whenever somebody tries to freaking smuggle drugs over the border in one of their cars?
4: Cardi B leads the pack of BET Award nominations with 6. Kendrick Lamar and Mariah the Scientist are right behind with 5 each. And Doechii, Doja Cat, Clips, Tiana Taylor, Olivia Dean, and Latto with 4 nods each. And by the way, Wicked for Good fans, they may have gotten snubbed completely at the Oscars, but the movie is up for Best Movie, alongside One Battle After Another, Sinners, and many others. The 2026 BET Awards, hosted by Drewski, will air live on Sunday, June 28th at 8 on BET. And chances are, you may not have heard of the players in my last story here, but it's a doozy and making all kinds of headlines. 24-year-old Gabriela Gonzalez, she's an influencer with hundreds of thousands of followers, and her father, Francisco, have been arrested in connection with an alleged murder-for-hire plot targeting her boy band ex. The alleged victim, Jack Avery, is in the band Why Don't We? And shares a 7-year-old daughter with Gabriela, and the two have been in a long-standing custody and visitation battle. So witnesses describe that both Gabby and her dad became obsessed with gaining custody of the daughter and wanting to exclude Avery from her life completely. Witnesses also told investigators that Gabby repeatedly told them she wanted Avery dead and that she'd arranged for a hitman to kill him. So she got with a co-conspirator named Kai Cordry and discussed using the dark web and Bitcoin to carry out the murder-for-hire plot.
3: Jesus.
4: And spoke about staging Avery's death to look like a car accident in L.A.
3: Wow.
4: Another witness says Gabby paid Cordry $10,000 to carry out the hit. Financial records showed that Gabby's dad sent Cordry the payments and ultimately communicated with an undercover agent about the hit. Gabriela is being held in California without bail. No word exactly what charges she's ultimately facing.
3: Why Don't We?
4: That's the name of the band. Yeah, you got any songs there?
3: This is 8 letters.
4: Okay, fast forward to the hook. I mean, like,
3: right now I'm on Gabby's side.
4: Shut up!
5: I'm all set.
3: Yeah.
4: Okay, wait. Hold on.
3: Melissa desperately wants to like it because it's a boy band. Yeah. First of all, it's a boy band. You can't make a song like that. You need some, like...
5: Like the music played during the credits of a very tragic movie.
3: Yeah. Like, listen to this.
4: Okay.
3: This is...
4: I would like that.
3: This is the part in, like, a Pixar movie where the two teenagers fall in love finally.
4: See, I love corny ballads, like pop ballads. I feel like I would really like that, but I'm gonna look them up now.
3: Luckily, the plot didn't happen.
4: Right.
3: So he's still alive. You can still hear crap like that.
4: Here is Leroy with your good news.
5: Okay, students at North Carolina State University's Wilson College of Textiles got more than a diploma on graduation. They got freedom from debt. This is dope. Commencement speaker Anil Kachar stunned the crowd by announcing that he and his wife Marilyn would pay off the final year of student loans for every 2026 graduate in the program, honoring his late father who came to Raleigh from India nearly 80 years ago to study textile manufacturing. The surprise gift erased loans for more than 200 students, sparking cheers throughout the arena. Kochar told graduates he hoped they would leave not only with a degree, but with a greater freedom to pursue their goals, take risks, and build the lives they've worked so hard to achieve. And that's your good news.
3: That is fantastic news.
4: You're going to be seeing that.
5: Well, you got those bills coming.
3: I'm hoping it happens when my kids graduate college.
4: Commencement season's here, so you're going to start hearing all kinds of stories like that. And every time when there's a commencement and the speaker's up there, those kids are going to be like, all right, where is it?
3: A
4: is
3: rich
4: it coming?
3: Speaker.
4: Is
3: no,
4: it
3: not coming? The kids, their parents. Their parents are crying in the audience. Convict.

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0: Romero, Melissa, Leroy. The warm weather's here, which means it is tick season.
1: Oh, wow. You just had to ruin it.
0: Well, let me tell you something. Already, emergency room visits for tick bites are at the highest levels in 9 years. And it just basically, like, the season just started. Oh, I hate ticks.
2: I hate them too.
0: I hate
2: worse than spiders.
0: Ticks. See, I grew up like in the city. So I was just surrounded by concrete all the time, you know? Like, we had a patch of grass, but where I lived, it was considered a yard. But it really wasn't a yard. It was a yard for where I lived because we had grass.
1: We worried about mosquitoes, flies, maybe. That's it.
0: Yeah. But never ticks. When I first got married, my first marriage, we moved out into like the burbs, like the sticks. We like our house, we got it in front of the woods and stuff, real nice. I remember I was like, wow, like nobody can, like we have space. So I go into the woods, right? I'm like looking through the woods and stuff. And this is so cool. Just walking through. And I come out and my wife goes, make sure you don't have any ticks on you. And I go, what? She goes, make sure you don't have any ticks on you. And I'm like, you're saying it's so nonchalant. Isn't a tick like, won't a tick bite you and give you a disease and kill you or whatever? She's like, no, just check, you know, you don't want a tick. Lyme disease and

0: stuff like that. Man, I remember walking in the house. Her mother was in the house. And I literally just walked right past her mother, went into the bathroom, called my wife at the time into the bathroom, and I was buck naked. And I said, you need to check my ass to make sure. Because you know how sometimes something will happen, and all of a sudden, like, because, I don't know, somebody starts... Like, Melissa, you start clearing your throat. You're like, my throat hurts. All of a sudden, Leroy and I will be like, my throat.
1: Kinda,
0: you know, you get that mental thing. Mm-hmm. I was like, I think I feel something in my ass. And when she was saying ticks, so I had her come in the bathroom. I bent over. I spread my butt cheeks. And she was like, you're good. And I go, no, really? I'm not joking. Take a look. I feel like I felt something in there. I didn't feel anything in there. I just was super paranoid.
2: I thought you was going to say it, and then you farted in her face.
0: No, man. I was nervous for real. I was like, she thought I was joking. I was like, please check my ass for ticks. I'm like, the last thing I need is something a little like that crawling up into my colon.
1: Okay.
0: And then you'll be one of those. Man, the one thing I never want to be in this life is a random death. You know how you hear about like random deaths? They're like, oh, you know, random people like have a piano fall. You know, 1,100 people have die by pianos falling on. I don't want to be that statistic.
1: See, I would feel like you being, you know, kind of like, I don't want to say prideful person. But I would think you would enjoy a unique random death because you know people would be talking about it more. Yes.
2: No. Yeah, but you wouldn't be around to enjoy people talking about it.
1: Okay, that's true too. Because I could see
0: that's
1: like...
0: the one thing that like I don't want to be unique. I want to be old and then just fall off a cliff. Huh. I don't want to like deteriorate.
1: Actually surprises me
0: I want them to be like, man, that's a healthy 98-year-old. And the next day be like... What happened to Romero? Well, actually, you know, the next day, the next day, the mother was dead.
1: I don't know. I just feel like you love competition so much that you would want to have the best story of how you died, no matter even if it's in the afterlife or not.
0: Yeah, but then you got to deal with it in the afterlife when it's like jail. People ask you how you died, and you're like, yo, a tick crawled up my ass. And
3: the next day, the mother was dead.

0: This is the second date update on the 10th with Ramiro, Pebbles, Melissa, and Leroy. Early in the morning. The Get Up Crew, 107.7 The Bounce.
1: Andrew?
2: Yo.
1: What's up, man? You looking for Monica?
2: Yeah. I've been dating her for about a month or so, and, you know, she's pretty cool.
1: Mm-hmm.
2: And all of a sudden, she's not responding to any of my texts, calls, nothing. I mean, straight silent.
1: Okay, the last time you guys hung out, did you do anything? Like, what's the last thing you did together?
2: You know, we watched football. We was at a sports bar.
1: Mm-hmm.
2: And everything was cool, you know. I really didn't do anything that really might have pissed off like that, you know.
1: Are you sure?
2: You know,
3: Boy. Hello?
2: Yeah,
3: okay.
2: I'm here.
3: Are you thinking?
2: I'm just trying to figure it out, man. Trying to figure it out.
1: Well, think of anything that might have, like, annoyed her that night.
2: I mean, if anything, look, I was a little pissed off.
3: Oh, here we go.
2: I spent about $1,000 on the Broncos and the Rams, and so I, you know.
3: Okay.
2: I don't know, man. I was pissed off.
1: You lost $1,000?
2: Yeah, I really like football. I take it serious, you know. So it wasn't that good of a day for me.
3: You're answering your own questions here.
1: Yeah,
3: You're saying you were pissed. It ruined your night. Like, why even bother going out then if you're that pissed off about a bet?
1: You lost $1,000. How did you react? Did you throw something across the bar or?
2: I didn't know I was going to be pissed before the game.
3: Oh,
2: you know, we
3: that's
2: went
3: a good point. Okay.
1: Yeah.
2: We watched the game.
1: Yeah.
2: It was going bad. I was keeping it cool.
1: Yeah.
2: Then after the game was over, I walked into the bathroom and, you know, I just relieved the little stress, punched the stall a couple of times, you know, had a little blood leaking from my knuckles. But
1: honestly, that's not that bad considering that you lost $1,000. At least you did it, like, away from her. Okay, so you don't think anything else that you might have done that night or?
2: Nah.
3: No. I gotta be honest with you. You're not sounding very convincing right now at all.
2: Well, I mean, who knows? I mean,
3: okay.
2: You know, women are fickle.
3: Here we go.
2: I don't analyze everything. I'm not an analyst. I just live my life.
1: Yeah. But she was analyzing everything that you did, is what you're saying.
2: Yeah, she analyzed the way I eat wings. Do you like ranch? Do you like blue cheese? You want carrots? You want celery? It's like, I'm like, look, I'm just trying to watch the game. I'm chilling. I'm just being me, you know?
1: We'll try and get her on the phone and see what she says to us, all right? Second date update on the 10s.
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1: If you're just joining us, we spoke to Andrew, and he's a little confused because he had a good thing going with this girl, Monica. Except now, here's the thing. Last time they hung out, it was football playoffs, and he lost $1,000 betting on two losing teams. And they were outside. They were like, not outside. They were in a public bar, like a restaurant. But he said he didn't flip out. He didn't flip out in front of everybody. He went to the bathroom and punched the stall. And he said that's the last time, though, that he and Monica have hung out. So he's wondering if she's not a fan of that because of his gambling, because of him losing when he gambles, or was it something else that happened? We're going to call her right now. You still there, Andrew, by the way?
2: Yeah, I'm here.
1: All right, beautiful. Okay, stay quiet. We're going to call her right now.
3: Oh, God, what did he forget now?
1: Is this Monica?
3: I'm sorry, who's this?
1: Monica, this is Ramiro, Pebbles, and Melissa. Can I explain to you why we're calling?
3: Oh, my God. I'm so sorry. I thought you were my ex-husband calling about my son. What did you say? Hi, who are you?
1: Okay,
3: why are you calling?
1: Okay, so we're a radio show. We got your phone number from a gentleman that knows you, and he gave us your number because, so this guy, he thinks that you and him have a good chemistry, and he would love to ask you out on a date. And the reason we're calling you is because we're going to tell you this gentleman's name. And if you agree to a date with him, we'll let you pick whatever the date will be. So you can tell us where you want to do it, like the restaurant. You can tell us the day of the week. You can tell us the time, and we'll reserve that time for you guys to eat and drink whatever you want for free on us, just to see if you get along.
3: Okay. I'm sorry. I'm just waking up. You said a lot. You said something about you trying to give me like a free dinner. I want a dinner. A date.
1: Yes. A dinner. Let me just explain. So the guy it's a guy that called about you. His name is Andrew.
3: Oh, Jesus. Andrew?
1: Yes.
3: Andrew.
1: Yes.
3: He's the only choice.
1: He's the one that told us to call you because he couldn't get in contact with you.
3: Oh, Lord, no. I blocked him. And I blocked him for a reason.
4: Okay.
3: So why don't you go ahead and tell Andrew that it's a big hell no from me, okay?
1: Okay. Can we ask what he did? Because he said the last time you guys hung out was at a sports bar. And besides losing, you know, money on a couple of games that he bet on, he said he didn't feel like he did anything wrong.
3: Oh, I mean, Andrew is always losing money on football. That is his Sunday tradition. That is not the reason why I blocked him. I mean, did he tell you the last thing that he texted me?
1: The last thing that he texted? No. What was it?
3: Yeah, well, why don't you go ahead and ask him the last thing that he texted me, okay? And the mystery will be solved, okay? Because I blocked him right after that.
1: Okay, well, hold on. Actually, as a matter of fact, Andrew's on the phone right now, Monica. I don't know if I forgot to tell you that. So, Andrew.
2: Yo.
1: What was the last thing that you texted to Monica?
2: Are you getting my texts?
3: That is not the... I mean... No, it's not. It's before that, okay?
2: Before that. Hold on. Let me see.
4: The anticipation is killing me here.
3: Let me just fill you in, okay?
2: Wait, the last thing.
1: What did you just say, Andrew?
2: I asked her, did she want to climb my
4: Wait. I thought he said something about a car. Wait, no, oh
1: climb my c. Why did you text that?
2: She told me she was at an indoor rock climbing place.
1: Uh-huh.
2: And I said, hey, have fun. You'll be climbing my c tonight.
4: Okay. Okay.
1: What's the big deal, Monica?
3: Yeah, what the big deal is with that is that my son read that text message out loud in public at the rock climbing gym.
1: How old is he?
3: He is 6. He's almost 7.
1: Okay. Oh, my God.
4: Listen.
2: He can't even read, man.
4: Okay.
3: He can read, and he read it out loud. Stop. I told you that I was at the rock climbing place with my son where
4: Stop
3: I brought
4: it.
3: Him.
5: Uh-huh.
3: Okay? And I talked to him later. And when I was at the gym, you know, I had my phone out. I've been taking video of him climbing the wall. And then when it was my turn to go, I handed my son the phone because I was waiting on a call from his. I was waiting on a text or a call from his dad.
1: Uh-huh.
3: And I was like 2/3 of the way up the wall. Okay. And all of a sudden my son yells out, "Mommy, mommy, Andrew just texted. He says, have fun. You'll be riding my
4: No! You
3: he
4: can't.
3: Said it so loud.
4: Dude,
3: he
4: you
3: said
4: can't.
3: It so loud. I don't even remember letting go of the wall, but
4: okay.
3: I just dropped. I just you... dropped, okay? And I grabbed my phone, and I was like,
4: okay.
3: He was like, what does that even mean? And I was like, he spelled wrong because he's a idiot, okay? And that is the last text message that I received.
2: You the one
3: and that's the last time
2: phone?
3: I talked to Andrew.
2: You the one gave him your look. I did not know your son had your phone when I sent the message. You should have warned me.
3: I didn't think that you were going to text that to me. Okay?
4: Yeah, you can't send a sext out of the blue like that. You got to like warm up to it. You know, especially when she said she was with her son.
2: What do you look? I send pictures to you all the time of my. When we're
4: okay.
2: Okay.
4: I'm
2: so,
4: done here.
2: So you know in picture form. What's wrong with me?
1: Why didn't you tell?
3: Listen,
1: why didn't you tell?
3: It was in the middle of the day. Okay, I'm not expecting any kind of sassy, sexy talk, text messages, X, Y, and Z in the middle of the day. I sent him the text message about going to the rock climbing gym at 9 a.m. He didn't respond. I totally forgot. You know,
2: well it's not my fault. Look, so I'm if you would have told me to keep the text kid friendly, I would have, but you know how I text you. So as I see it, it's not my fault.
1: So you're saying it's her fault that she's the one that f***ed up?
2: Yeah, it's her fault. Her son's her phone. You're like, lock
3: okay,
2: your screen.
3: Well, you know what? You f***ed up. You could have traumatized my child. I'm traumatized by the experience. I'm absolutely mortified, okay? Like, I don't need to explain myself to you.
2: See, I almost sent you a picture of my d***, so you should be
4: okay.
2: Thanking me.
4: Oh, my God.
3: Well, thank God that you didn't, because then we all would be traumatized.
1: Listen,
3: on a whole
1: listen.
3: New level.
1: I think this is something that easily we could just, it's almost like a safe word type of thing. Like, is it safe? Maybe you come up with a word that means, is it safe to send you a naked picture of myself? So and you know, and you, this is something you guys could discuss over a free dinner that we're going to pay for. Let's keep this relationship going. What do you think, Monica?
3: You know, I think that's a really good idea, you know, like having a safe word and stuff like that. If Andrew were someone that I wanted to continue something with, but I don't, okay? So you can just sit the f*** down, all right, and lose my number.
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3: All right, Kim Kardashian apparently is an Armenian female Pablo Escobar. After the story that you hear Melissa's juice, you might agree. So get ready for that. Get ready for good news with Leroy. And here goes Melissa.
4: All right. Well, Kim Kardashian's shapewear brand is making it very clear they had nothing to do with a major cocaine smuggling operation in England after the company's shipment was tied to a convicted drug trafficker. Jacob John Conkle transported a trailer truck carrying 28 pallets of Skims clothing from the Netherlands to England last September. Border police officers later searched the trailer and discovered 90 hidden packages of cocaine near the rear trailer doors worth about $9.4 million. Jacob was sentenced earlier this week to over 13 years in prison. And a rep for Kim's Skims brand released a statement saying, Skims had no knowledge whatsoever about this criminal activity. We had no connection to the smuggling operation, the driver, or the truck.
3: Every now and then when I'm like, I feel financially tight, I'm like, if I just like pull off one solid like
4: drug smuggling ring?
3: Drug smuggling operation. That right there, that's $9 million. You know what I'm saying?
4: So why would you automatically go to drug smuggling? Why not like a bank robbery or something?
3: I've thought about that, too.
4: Yeah, you know what I mean?
3: Yeah.
4: You think about it, but you don't, you know, go through with it.
3: I'm like, which illegal operation that could get me killed can I trust the most people in? That's the problem right there.
4: Cardi B leads the pack of BET Award nominations with 6. Kendrick Lamar, Mariah the Scientist, right behind with 5. And Doechii, Doja Cat, Clips, Tiana Taylor, Olivia Dean, and Latto have 4 nods each. By the way, Wicked for Good fans, they may have gotten snubbed completely at the Oscars, but the movie is up for Best Movie. Alongside One Battle After Another, Sinners, and others. The 2026 BET Awards, hosted by Drewski, will air live on Sunday, June 28th at 8 p.m. on BET.
5: Let me tell you right now, that was a pity nomination.
4: No, it was not.
5: Yes, it was.
4: You didn't even see it, Leroy.
5: I don't have to see it. They're not winning a BET Award.
4: No, they're not. I agree with you.
5: That's not happening.
4: Sinners is going to win.
5: The Sinners, yeah.
4: Or exactly. One Battle After Another, but I think Sinners will probably take it. And chances are you might not have heard of the players in this story, but it's a doozy and it's making all kinds of headlines. 24-year-old Gabriela Gonzalez, she's an influencer and she's got hundreds and thousands of followers, and her father, Francisco, have been arrested in connection with an alleged murder-for-hire plot targeting her boy band ex. I love this headline. The alleged victim, his name's Jack Avery. He's in the band Why Don't We? And they share a 7-year-old daughter, he and Gabriela. Now, the two have been in a long-standing custody and visitation battle. Witnesses describe that both Gabby and her dad became obsessed with gaining custody of the daughter and wanting to exclude Avery from her life completely. Witnesses also told investigators that Gabby repeatedly told them she wanted Avery dead and that she had arranged for a hitman to kill him. She got with a co-conspirator named Kai Cordry and discussed using the dark web and Bitcoin to carry out the murder-for-hire plot and spoke about staging Avery's death to look like a car accident in L.A. Another witness says Gabby paid Cordry $10,000 to carry out the hit. Financial records showed Gabby's dad sent the payments and ultimately communicated with an undercover agent about the hit. Like, come on.
3: They were almost there.
4: You got to be better than that. Gabriella's being held
3: you do it?
4: In California without bail. I probably would get caught because I wouldn't be able to do it either.
3: Once you're communicating with the quote unquote hitman, that's where you're like, am I really communicating with somebody who would murder somebody for money? Or is it somebody pretending to murder somebody for money?
4: No word on what charges Gabriela and her dad will ultimately be facing. All right, here is Leroy with your good news.
5: Real quick, that story with the murder thing, that's a lot. But I've always wondered, what goes through a person's mind who's willing to go and hire an investigator to investigate, like, their significant other? Like, you got to pay money to do, why would you?
4: Mm-hmm.
5: What's going through your mind?
4: Listen, that's why a lot of people say if they get to a point where they got to hire an investigator, they should just be out anyways. Because it's like, no matter what they find, I mean, you're already suspecting, so chances are you've lost trust in that relationship already. So you're paying money to do it now. Like, I don't know. I don't get it.
5: Craziness. Anyways, students at North Carolina State University's Wilson College of Textiles got more than a diploma at graduation this year. They got freedom from debt. Commencement speaker Anil Kulchar stunned the crowd by announcing that he and his wife, Marilyn, would pay off the final year student loans for every 2026 graduate in the program, honoring his late father, who came to Raleigh from India nearly 80 years ago to study textile manufacturing. The surprise gift erased loans for more than 200 students, sparking cheers throughout the arena. Kulchar told graduates he hoped they would leave not only with a degree, but with a greater freedom to pursue their goals, take risks, and build the lives they've worked so hard to achieve. And that's your good news.

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be ready.

0: This is the Second Date Update on the 10th with Ramiro, Pebbles, Melissa, and Leroy. 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
1: Richard.
2: Hey, what's up, guys?
1: What's up, man?
3: What's up?
1: You're looking for Charlotte?
2: Yeah, man. I'm hoping you guys can help me out.
1: All right. What happened? That sigh.
2: Okay. I went on this date with her, right?
1: Mm-hmm.
2: We've been seeing each other for a while.
1: Yeah.
2: Well, I surprised her, brought her to an Italian restaurant. I mean, this is someplace she's been dying to try.
1: Anything weird happen?
2: Man, nothing out of the ordinary. I mean, the place was good. We talked. We laughed.
1: Mm-hmm.
2: But before we got there, we were supposed to eat at 6:30.
1: Yeah.
2: And there was an accident, shut down the highway. We're like an hour late for our reservation. But I called them, and they were cool about it. So other than that, I don't know what else it could be.
1: Can you think of anything at any point that you f***ed her off, or?
2: No, not really. I mean, okay. This didn't f*** her off. It wasn't a big deal that we were late.
1: Mm-hmm.
2: We first started dating, though. I was kind of s***ed because I was still using... I hate even saying this, man.
3: No,
2: I was still using my ex's Netflix account, all right?
3: Okay, I mean, I know, I'm going to defend you. I think a lot of us
1: well, hold on. Like,
3: do that.
1: Was your ex aware of you using it, or were you stealing it?
2: Nah, I was robbing her. I was stealing it.
3: Okay, oh, never mind. I take that back.
1: Okay, so like she didn't realize that you were still on it?
2: My ex is a moron. I mean, she's not a very smart person when it comes to technology.
1: Uh-huh.
2: Okay, when we broke up, I changed one of the account names to Settings.
1: Instead of Richard, it said Settings, and she thought it was Settings, so she left it alone?
4: What?
2: Yeah, that's exactly right.
1: That's freaking brilliant. How long were you doing that for?
2: Dude, we broke up like 7 years ago.
1: Oh, my God.
3: Okay.
4: Wow.
3: That's a long time.
1: Oh, my
2: God.
1: Well,
2: you'd think somebody would have noticed it in 7 years, but she didn't, so there you go.
1: Oh, that's hilarious.
2: Well, anyway.
4: Anyway.
2: I think she must have found out that I wasn't just doing it with Netflix.
1: Oh, you're doing it with everything else?
3: Wait, what?
2: Pretty much every other streaming service.
3: Okay, so you're just outright stealing from her, and she has no clue.
2: That's one way of saying it.
3: All
2: I got
3: right.
2: Disney,
3: one
2: Peacock,
3: way.
2: Amazon, Paramount. I'm telling you, she's not very smart.
3: How the
2: smart.
3: Hell does she not know?
1: Wait, you got a dumbass.
2: She's an idiot. That's okay. Why we broke up.
3: Okay, all right, so how does the girl you're trying to get in touch with know of all this?
2: Well, we were sitting around, we're watching TV one night, and as I'm getting ready to go into, you know how when you open up Netflix, it shows profiles?
1: Yeah.
3: Yes.
2: So she saw Settings and just had a question about it. So I had to fess up, and I'm like, all right, here's what happened.
3: Okay.
2: And I'm thinking she's gonna find it funny. I mean, this has been going on for a while.
1: Yeah.
2: And she didn't find it funny. She thought I was a d-
3: oh. All right. Well, if we had to narrow down what the issue might be, it might have got somewhere.
1: Yeah. Okay. So are you, if that's it, are you willing to pay for all your own streaming services now?
2: Wait a minute now.
1: That's a chunk of
2: Let's
1: money.
2: Let's not get ahead of ourselves.
1: Okay. We'll give her a call for you next. Okay. Second date update on the 10th.
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1: We just spoke to Richard. He's looking for Charlotte. Listen, I'm just going to get right to it. If you have a stupid ex, you might want to try what Richard did. Richard was stealing for 7 years his ex-girlfriend's Netflix and other streaming services by changing one of the profile names to settings. So for some reason, she thought she just left it alone and he can go under settings and watch his own stuff. So anyway, he's looking for Charlotte, and it could be because she found out about that and she thinks that he's a piece of crap now. Anyway, Richard, you still there?
2: Yes, I am.
1: All right, beautiful. Okay, stay quiet. We're going to call her right now.
3: Hello?
1: Hi, is this Charlotte?
3: Yes, is this the doctor's office? I needed to change my son's appointment.
1: Your son's appointment. Okay, no, this is not the doctor's office, but let me explain real quick. This is the Get Up Crew show. Can I explain why we're calling? It's a good reason.
3: I'm sorry. Who is it?
1: Okay, so we are a radio show, the Get Up Crew, and basically, so we got your phone number from a guy that knows you and would love to go on a date with you, and we're going to tell you his name, and if you say yes to a date, it'll just be one date, and we will pay for whatever place you want to go to whenever you're free.
3: Okay, hold on. You just said a lot of things there. Slow down.
1: Okay. So we got your phone number from a gentleman that knows you. He wants to go on a date with you. We'll tell you his name. If you agree, we'll pay for whatever date you choose. So you can pick the restaurant and we'll reserve the restaurant and you could have free food and free drinks just to see if you and this guy get along. You know what? I'll just say the guy. So, okay, the guy that called us about you, his name is Richard. Do you know Richard?
3: Richard? Are you like for real?
1: Yeah, yes. Okay, so he said that you kind of blocked him and he thinks it might be because he was stealing his ex-girlfriend's Netflix. And and Disney and Paramount and all that stuff, and you were mad at him about that?
3: Look, he was stealing way more than Netflix.
1: Yes, he was. So is that why you blew him off?
3: No. That's not why. That's not why. That has nothing to do with it. That's
4: not
1: it.
4: Oh, so something else.
1: Yeah, so what happened?
3: Oh, so he didn't tell you what happened at dinner the last time we had it. It got bad.
5: Okay.
1: No, he said that you guys had a great dinner. I think that's what he said. He thought it was the Netflix thing. What happened at dinner?
3: Did he tell you what happened on the way to dinner, though?
5: He did not.
4: No.
1: No, he just said there was like an accident or something like that that caused you to be late.
3: Yeah, and it also caused me to shit myself.
1: To shit yourself?
4: I thought that's what you said.
3: Yeah, that's exactly what I said. I myself on the way to dinner.
5: I'm confused.
3: I can explain it.
5: Please do. Because
4: no.
3: I can explain. We're on our way to dinner, okay? Uh-huh. Just listen. We're on our way to dinner. I'm telling him, like, listen, can you get off the next exit? I need to go use the bathroom. You know, I'm trying to be cute about it because I don't want to tell the guy I'm on a date with I got to go shit.
4: Oh my God.
5: Uh-huh. Ew.
3: But he didn't. He don't listen to me. He just keep driving. So we get stuck on the highway. It's not moving because of some f-ing accident.
1: Uh-huh.
3: I don't even want to admit what I had to do. This is so embarrassing. So I had to grab one of my son's diapers. And I had to use that to go to the bathroom in.
1: Number one or number two?
4: Well, she said she...
3: yeah, I told you I myself.
1: Oh, God.
5: Ew. I mean...
4: So wait, you changed into this? like, what?
3: This is so embarrassing. I'm mad I'm even talking about this on the radio, honestly.
4: Well, you are.
2: I don't even believe it. I was supposed to be quiet, but what the f*** did I do wrong?
1: Okay, hold on a second. Hold on. Okay, so Richard is on the phone.
2: This is
3: hell nah. He's been on the phone this whole time?
1: Yeah, he heard what you said.
2: Yeah.
5: Did he know you yourself? I'm so confused. I have so many questions.
1: Yeah.
2: I'm the one that suggested you hop in the back seat and in the diaper.
5: Oh.
2: I thought I was helping.
5: Okay, this is too much.
3: If you would have listened to me and got off the exit, I wouldn't even have to do that. Like, if somebody tells you they need to use the bathroom.
2: I didn't know we'd be stuck in traffic. We were 6 minutes from the restaurant. I thought you'd be able to hold it. Who the f***
3: is a diaper
2: on a date?
3: You should have listened.
2: What were you even doing with a diaper? This is something you do all the time anyway, right?
3: Wait, what? First of all, f*** you.
2: Whoa.
3: I don't f*** myself.
2: Me too. You should be mad at the asshole that crashed the truck, not me.
1: Well, hold on a second. The chances of this happening. Okay, this is okay. I got it. Next time you're driving to a restaurant, if somebody says, "Can you pull over to go to the bathroom?" All you got to do is do it, Richard. Can you just get off the exit next time? Can you?
2: What? This is crazy. What if we go somewhere and the bathroom's out of order? Is that going to be my fault too?
3: Everything is going to be your fault if you don't just get off the exit. At least just listen to somebody when they're telling you they have to use the bathroom. What's so? It's not that hard to get off the exit. You're just
2: No getting off the exit. You know that. We were trapped in traffic. What was I going to go over another car just so you would somewhere comfortable?
5: Okay.
3: But I told him to get off the exit before traffic hit.
5: Aha.
3: He didn't listen. So that's what caused this whole scenario to go down.
2: First off, you weren't driving. I was. You don't tell me how to drive.
5: All right.
2: I don't tell you
5: If you have a passenger. If you have a passenger in your car telling you they're about to themselves, I don't know. If it was my car and me, I'd be running. I'd be driving right off the road and being like, okay,
2: no,
5: somewhere
2: else. You wouldn't believe they were actually going to You wouldn't even believe it. She was in the car. We were 6 minutes from the restaurant. It wasn't a big deal. The average person can hold it.
3: Clearly, first of all, you don't know what's going on with me and my stomach.
2: Okay. I didn't do anything wrong. That's all I can tell you.
3: You know what? I don't get you're an asshole, and I'm glad this is like no, like
5: all
3: no.
5: Right.
3: Like, I would never.
1: So I said no.
3: Ever again?
2: Oh really?
3: It's a hell
2: you
3: no.
2: would never really? Look,
3: it's
2: I didn't do anything
3: no.
2: wrong. I'm saying it again. I didn't want to embarrass her by saying she took a shit in the back seat of a car and wiped her with Taco Bell Taco Bell napkin. Me, right?
3: Yeah, you. You can go to hell. Like, seriously, I'm over this.
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6: Yeah, this album is dedicated to all the teachers that told me I never amount to nothing. 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
3: Oh, a scandalous story involving a bunch of people that you've never heard of. Influencer, never heard of. Who wants to kill her baby daddy who was in a boy band that you've never heard of. And her dad's involved too. That's coming up in the juice. With Melissa and also Leroy with some good news. Melissa, go.
4: Yes, but first up, Kim Kardashian's shapewear brand is making it very clear they had nothing to do with a major cocaine smuggling operation in England after the company's shipment was tied to a convicted drug trafficker. Jacob John Conkle transported a trailer truck carrying 28 pallets of Skims from the Netherlands to England last September. Border officers later searched the trailer and discovered 90 hidden packages of cocaine near the rear trailer doors worth about $9.4 million. I feel like this probably happens so much more often than we know.
5: Yeah.
4: Like, think of how, I don't want to say how easy, because it's probably not easy, but how many shipments come in trucks that people can just hide stuff in all the time? I mean, you can't physically search every single truck that comes in, can you?
3: Just do a few. I'm out. I'm all set with money. I don't need all the noider. I don't have to become like a big, like, captain of a narco organization.
4: I wasn't suggesting just you do it. I was just saying, I feel like this probably happens a lot more often than we know.
3: Did I say that out loud? I was just thinking it in my head. Hey, did you hear, by the way, that Kim Kardashian, remember those guys that robbed her?
4: Yes.
3: And like held her at gunpoint?
4: I know what you're going to say.
3: Yes. Do you know how much compensation she wants for that?
4: I do.
3: You do? Leroy, do you know how much compensation Kim Kardashian wants for those guys that freaking held her at gunpoint that time?
6: No idea. I don't know. Because I know she's into social justice, so I'm like, maybe she's a little lenient. But then I'm like, I wouldn't be, so I don't know.
3: €1. $1.17 American. That is insane.
4: I know. And she was traumatized for that. She talked about how she had all kinds of PTSD from it and stuff. I mean, that's $1. Well, €1. Yeah, that's crazy. Cardi B leads the pack of BET Award nominations with 6. Kendrick Lamar and Mariah the Scientist are right behind with 5 each. And Doechii, Doja Cat, Clips, Teyana Taylor, Olivia Dean, and Latto have 4 nods each. By the way, Wicked for Good fans like me, we got snubbed at the Oscars, but the movie is up for Best Movie alongside One Battle After Another.
3: It's also going to get snubbed.
4: It will. No, it did. At least it got the nomination. 2026 BET Awards hosted by Drewski will air live on Sunday, June 28th at 8 on BET.
3: Yeah, I got the nomination because the Green Witch was black, but she wasn't even black in the movie. They made her green. Racist.
4: Oh, my God. And chances are you may not have heard of the players in this story, but it's a doozy and making all kinds of headlines. 24-year-old Gabriela Gonzalez.
3: Wait, Gabriela Gonzalez?
4: Yes, her.
3: Never heard of her.
4: She's an influencer with hundreds of thousands of followers and her father, Francisco. They both have been arrested in connection with an alleged murder-for-hire plot targeting her boy band ex. The alleged victim, Jack Avery.
3: Wait. Jack Avery?
4: Yes. From the band Why Don't We?
3: Why Don't We?
4: Yes.
3: Never
4: they
3: heard
4: had
3: of
4: that hit song.
3: What Am I? Ready?
7: I met her on a Monday evening. She was standing outside of the parking lot. And
4: sounds
7: said,
4: like Shawn Mendes.
7: Where you been looking for a woman like you for all my life? And she's
4: gay. Are we sure that we stop? Hold on.
3: That was in the song.
6: You know, that wouldn't hit if it didn't have the echo and the reverb on it.
3: I hate boy band members. I really do.
6: I'm talking about the piece you played, not the song.
4: That sounds like Shawn Mendes. And no, he's not in that. So.
3: Libra, if you had a fight, pick a boy band in their prime, right? If you had a fight how many do you think you could take at once?
4: Focus.
6: At once?
3: Yeah. Like, average boy band has probably about 4 dudes?
6: I'll take 3 out at once, and the 4th or potential 5th are probably crying or running, trying to get away. And I have to go get them and take them out.
3: How many BTS guys? I think I could beat up BTS all at once. I just grab one by the legs and swing him around to destroy the other ones.
4: Use them
3: as a bat.
4: All right, can I finish the story?
3: Sure.
4: Anyways, Jack Avery and this Gabriela chick, they share a 7-year-old daughter, and they've been in this long custody battle. And witnesses are saying that both Gabby and her dad became obsessed with gaining custody and wanting to exclude Avery from her life completely. Witnesses also told investigators Gabby repeatedly told them she wanted Avery dead and that she arranged for a hitman to kill him. She got with a co-conspirator named Kai Corbin Corddry and discussed using the dark web and Bitcoin to carry out the murder-for-hire plot and spoke about staging Avery's death to look like a car accident in L.A. Another witness says Gabby paid Corddry $10,000 to carry out the hit, and financial records showed Gabby's dad sent Corddry the payments and ultimately communicated with an undercover agent about the hit.
3: I'd be more confident smuggling cocaine than I would trying to hire a hitman. Like, I wouldn't even, they'd be like, go to the dark web. I'm like, where do I, www.darkweb.com.
4: Yeah, I don't know.
3: And then once I get there, I'm the guy that by the time I get out, I'm going to be naked because I'm going to lose everything. I'm like, I don't know what happened. I was trying to hire someone, but I ended up giving all my money away.
4: Gabriella's being held in California without bail. No word on what charges she's ultimately facing. Here is Leroy with your good news.
6: All right. Students at North Carolina State University's Wilson College of Textiles got more than a diploma at graduation this year. They got freedom from debt. Commencement speaker Anil Kochan, yes, sir, stunned the crowd by announcing that he and his wife, Marilyn, would pay off the final year of student loans for every 2026 graduate in the program, honoring his late father, who came to Raleigh from India nearly 80 years ago to study textile manufacturing. The surprise gift erased loans for more than 200 students, sparking cheers throughout the arena. Kochan told graduates he hoped they would leave not only with a degree, with a greater freedom to pursue their goals, take risk, and build the lives they've worked so hard to achieve. And that's your good news.

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Okay, hey, now walk it out. 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
1: Oh my God, Becky, look at her butt. 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
1: 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Yeah, right, picture that with a Kodak. 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
8: 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Okay, not in words, but in tail wags and 20 straight minutes of zoomies in the garden. Spruce is tough on weeds and works fast. We're talking

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